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1: Bucktail Center, good evening. 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
0: this. Forget this, sir.

0: Trail Center, good evening, it's Air Transat 215 Heavy, flight level 400.
1: Air Transat 215 Heavy, Marshall Center, bonsoir, this is Direct Roswell.
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2: Montreal Center, you get 224, flight level 380.
1: UPS 224.

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1: Helium 616,
0: heavy, maintain level
1: 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Helium 616, roger, good afternoon.
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1: Montreal, 5 5 5 5 5 5 5 5 5 5 5 5 5 5 5 5 5 5 5 5 5 5 5 5 5 5 5 5 5 5 5 5 5 5 5 5 5 5 5 5 5 5 5 5 5 5 5 5 5 5 5 5 5 5 5 5 5 5 5 5 5 5 5 5 5 5 5 5 5 5 5 5 5 5 5 5 5 5 5 5 5 5 5 5 5 5 5 5 5 5 5 5 5 5 5 5 5 5 5 5 5 5 5 5 5 5 5 5 5 5 5 5 5 5 5 5 5 5 5 5 5 5 5 5 5 5 5 5 5 5 5 5 5 5 5 5 5 5 5 5 5 5 5 5 5 5 5 5 5 5 5 5 5 5 5 5 5 5 5 5 5 5 5 5 5 5 5 5 5 5 5 5 5 5 5 5 5 5 5 5 5 5 5 5 5 5

0: Montreal Center, good afternoon, Qatari 31 Tango, heavy 4 level 360.
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0: Montreal, good evening, I said 605, let go 360.
1: I said 605, I'm just coming up.
0: Contact control, good evening, Turkish 2, Niner Mark TV, maintaining flight level 380 with GPDS.
1: Turkish 2, Niner Mark TV, Masha Sanel Maraba.
0: Maraba.
1: Turkish 2, Niner Mark, assist direct Algeny.
0: Direct Alge, Turkish 2, Niner Mark.
1: Turkish 2, Niner Mark, just confirm that direct Alpha Lima Bravo, Algeny.
0: Albany, Alpha Lima Bravo, confirm that 29 MR.
1: Thank you.
0: Hello, Montreal, United 987 Heavy, 290.
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0: Good evening, Emirates. Northeast Heavy, 3-4-0, CPD.
1: Emirates, 3-3, Roger.

0: Unit 953 Heavy 350.
1: Yeah, it's another 5-2, don't you?
0: Center today, Kilim 120 Heavy, level 370.
1: Kilim 120 Heavy, most of the time, clear that, meneer. Quark 6521.
0: Quark 6521, goedemiddag.

0: 987 heavy at 370.
1: Yeah, that's at 987, Ultra.
2: Good evening,
3: FedEx 5270,
2: level 382.
3: FedEx 5270, heavy, Marshall Thunder,
1: round 2. Good
2: evening, Montreal, Delta 142, heavy, level 370.
1: Delta 142, heavy, Marshall Thunder, round 2, now score 6516.
3: 6516.

0: Okay, Alpha FedEx 5270. Did you have instructions for us? I couldn't make out what you said.
1: Just said good evening.
0: Oh, okay, great. Good evening. Thanks.

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Was it 675, come up for 118, number 7.

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0: Yeah, with me, 118-9-7-3.
1: 118-9-7, what ship to confront. Montreal Center, what ship 675, level 3-0.
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1: Muscle Sound, good evening. Now, are you able to PDLC?
0: Yes, FedEx 5225.
1: Okay, so could you log on Montreal, please?
0: Yes, I'm checking right now.
1: Thank you.

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1: That XP on Joe.
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0: Gerald Center, Delta 142 Heavy, level 370.
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1: Okay, it should be working.
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0: Montreal, Delta 42 Heavy with you, flight level 370.
1: Delta 42 Heavy, Montreal, Center, good evening. Use caution, Delta 142 of 42 Heavy.
0: All right, thank you so much.
2: Montreal, bonjour, Delta 220 Heavy, level 370.
1: Delta 220 Heavy, Montreal, Center, bonjour.
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4: Montréal, good evening, November 676, Bravo Alpha, flight level 410.
1: November 676, Bravo Alpha, Montreal, Center, good evening.
4: Got time for a question.
1: 6, Bravo Alpha, go ahead.
4: Yeah, the ATC uplink from Edmonton aborted for the send on the Wilco. Just want to make sure we're good there.
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0: at 953 traffic to your 12 o'clock, 16 miles southwest, bound 447, 1,000 feet above.
1: Roger, thank you.
0: Roger. FedEx, 3 traffic to your 1 o'clock, 14 miles eastbound, it's the Dreamlander, at about 350.
2: Correct, sir.

0: Unit at 987, traffic to your form of buck, 15 miles westbound, 777, 1,000 feet above.
1: 9-5-9-9-7.
0: Roger. Next 5270, traffic to your form of buck, 13 miles eastbound, that's the green letter, 1,000 feet below.
1: 5270, roger. I was going to say, the next 5270.

0: Montreal, United 907 Heavy. 350, pretty smooth. I'd like to put 3701, we're going.
1: United 907 Heavy, Montreal, Central Bay, stand by for line.

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0: 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Hello, UPS 338 Heavy, flight level 347.
1: UPS 238 Heavy, what's your opportunity?

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0: Identify 1050 at Emo, she also serves the day. For direction of flight, what time to get set level 320?
2: 320, I'll be good.
0: Identify 1050, roger, proceed direct 63 north, 90 west, on course, and contact level 320.
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0: Roger.

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1: Canary, 8101, Eddie, what's your Hunter, good evening?
0: Good evening. Central Center, hello, FedEx, 1 Eddie, flight level 340.
1: FedEx 1 Eddie, what's your Hunter, good evening? You're able to connect to Charlie and Lulu in the form of
0: I will do. FedEx 1,
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Yeah, the frequency that's

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1: 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France 0210, pas de moral, bonsoir.

0: good evening, Caleb. 282 Heavy, 1 of 370. 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
1: 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Good evening.
2: 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Niner 88, flight level 330.
1: 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Good evening.

Scandinavia 944, heavy level 2, 0 CPU. 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

0: FedEx 1-6-3-3-0-2.
1: Okay, understand with 30 miles to fly level 360, 31.
0: Roger.

0: to be event UPS 14 heavy level 342.
1: UPS 214 at Lima, South Center today. If you're able to be able to connect with Charlie, Zulu, Uniform Lima.
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0: Montreal, good evening, United 194, heavy, 5-0-3-3-0.
1: United 194, heavy, Montreal, good evening.

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1: FedEx 17.
0: United 907 traffic, you're 12 o'clock, 7 o'clock, 1,000 miles, to the direction, 777, 1,000 feet above.
1: United 907,
0: affirmative, traffic here 11 o'clock, 13 miles, 777, 1,000 feet below.
1: United 907.

0: Victory, all Delta 56 Heavy, level 370.
1: Delta 56 Heavy, much Delta 70.
0: Walker on Delta, good day, I said Delta 56 level 350.
1: That's what I'm talking about.

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1: KLM 202, Roger. LA 006, entrée en. LA 006, entrée en.
0: LA 006, go ahead.
1: LA 006, to answer your question on PPDRC, Gander has passed out of a 350 for you for the crossing.
0: Copy that, KLA 006.

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1: 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Repeat 2-3-800.
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0: Montreal, 5-6 Heavy, flight will be 7-0.
1: Montreal, FedEx 1, 360.
0: FedEx 1, Montreal.

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1: Finesse 20, Roger.
2: Hello, Montreal, FedEx 7, heavy flight level 340.
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1: United 990 Heavy, Montreal, San Francisco.
2: Montreal, how about
1: it's 2278 Heavy, final 3506. 2278 Montreal.

0: Officer 670, Lake Gleason.
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2: Montreal Center, UPS 238, flight level 340, Yankee Victor Oscar, continuous flight.
1: UPS 238, the Roger, first complaint today.

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1: Roger, I'll go ahead. FedEx 7.
0: FedEx 7, need about 5 minutes. 767 reported continuous flight level 340 first, confirm the season.
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0: Montréal Center, Air France, business uniforme lourd. 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
1: Stand by. 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
0: Climb for level 360.
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0: Okay.

0: 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Good evening, 3-0.
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0: Picture up 648, which reference very good evening.

Keeper 2-1, Mike, you're not ahead. 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

0: 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Go up United 27 Medevac. United 27 Medevac, just talk with the Andrew and the attorney that tonight he's going to expect you over Nixie, up level 3 manner unit, and you're going to receive your ultimate crew threshold.
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1: Hi, sir. 6 5 6 6 6 6 6 6 6 6 6 6 6 6 6 6 6 6 6 6 6 6 6 6 6 6 6 6 6 6 6 6 6 6 6 6 6 6 6 6 6 6 6 6 6 6 6 6 6 6 6 6 6 6 6 6 6 6 6 6 6 6 6 6 6 6 6 6 6 6 6 6 6 6 6 6 6 6 6 6 6 6 6 6 6 6 6 6 6 6 6 6 6 6 6 6 6 6 6 6 6 6 6 6 6 6 6 6 6 6 6 6 6 6 6 6 6 6 6 6 6 6 6 6 6 6 6 6 6 6 6 6 6 6 6 6 6 6 6 6 6 6 6 6 6 6 6 6 6 6 6 6 6 6 6 6 6 6 6 6 6 6 6 6 6 6 6 6 6 6 6 6 6 6 6 6 6 6 6

0: Capital 3, and I'll do that 447, AD, we're dropping Cable Farm. Montreal, United 923, heavy flight level 370, QPLC. We got a
1: 923 at Eaton Shop, and there's an Eaton. Heavy flight level 370, and bounce up there.
0: There's an 8 AT heavy flight level 370, and there's an Eaton.

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0: 4 6 5 0 3 5 0 3 5 0 3 5 0 3 5 0 3 5 0 3 5 0 3 5 0 3 5 0 3 5 0 3 5 0 3 5 0 3 5 0 3 5 0 3 5 0 3 5 0 3 5 0 3 5 0 3 5 0 3 5 0 3 5 0 3 5 0 3 5 0 3 5 0 3 5 0 3 5 0 3 5 0 3 5 0 3 5 0 3 5 0 3 5 0 3 5 0 3 5 0 3 5 0 3 5 0 3 5 0 3 5 0 3 5 0 3 5 0 3 5 0 3 5 0 3 5 0 3 5 0 3 5 0 3 5 0 3 5 0 3 5 0 3 5 0 3 5 0 3 5 0 3 5 0 3 5 0 3 5 0 3 5 0 3 5 0 3 5 0 3 5 0 3 5 0 3 5

2226, 7 8 0 8 0 8 0 8 0 8 0 8 0 8 0 8 0 8 0 8 0 8 0 8 0 8 0 8 0 8 0 8 0 8 0 8 0 8 0 8 0 8 0 8 0 8 0 8 0 8 0 8 0 8 0 8 0 8 0 8 0 8 0 8 0 8 0 8 0 8 0 8 0 8 0 8 0 8 0 8 0 8 0 8 0 8 0 8 0 8 0 8 0 8 0 8 0 8 0 8 0 8 0 8 0 8 0 8 0 8 0 8 0 8 0 8 0 8 0 8 0 8 0 8 0 8 0 8 0 8 0 8 0 8 0 8 0 8 0 8 0 8 0 8 0 8 0 8 0 8 0 8 0 8 0 8 0 8 0 8 0 8 0 8 0 8 0 8 0 8 0 8 0 8 0 8 0 8 0 8 0 8 0 8 0 8 0

0: Hello, Montreal Delta 116 Heavy at 370.
1: That's a 116 Heavy Montreal Victor Legion.
2: Good evening, it's Arrow 61 Heavy, level 390,
1: Arrow 61 Heavy Montreal Victor, good evening.

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0: 194 Heavy, flight level 350 CPDLC.
1: American 194 Heavy, instructions, good evening.

0: 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Light level 2.0 on the engine.
1: Lift pressure 4.7 heavy, and short of airborne throttle.
0: Flight level 4, 1-0, heading.
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1: Montreal, WestJet 24, heavy with you on 370.
0: WestJet 24, heavy with you on 370.

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0: 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Turkish 8, Lima, Victor Heavy, Flyable 310 to Montfort.
1: 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Flyable 310.
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0: 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It's WestJet 20 Heavy Final Bowl 370 CBDO.
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0: Montreal 1-4, American 134 Heavy, 1-0-3-0.
1: American 134 Heavy, Truck and Turbo.

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0: 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That's a 162, come to Volt 370.
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2: Morning, Center, good morning, France. 8 4 8 3 kilo Heavy, Paddle 350,
1: France 8 3 kilo Heavy, Trim Trim, bonjour.

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1: Over 1.4 4 4 4 4 4 4 4 4 4 4 4 4 4 4 4 4 4 4 4 4 4 4 4 4 4 4 4 4 4 4 4 4 4 4 4 4 4 4 4 4 4 4 4 4 4 4 4 4 4 4 4 4 4 4 4 4 4 4 4 4 4 4 4 4 4 4 4 4 4 4 4 4 4 4 4 4 4 4 4 4 4 4 4 4 4 4 4 4 4 4 4 4 4 4 4 4 4 4 4 4 4 4 4 4 4 4 4 4 4 4 4 4 4 4 4 4 4 4 4 4 4 4 4 4 4 4 4 4 4 4 4 4 4 4 4 4 4 4 4 4 4 4 4 4 4 4 4 4 4 4 4 4 4 4 4 4 4 4 4 4 4 4 4 4 4 4 4 4 4 4 4 4 4 4 4 4 4 4 4 4 4 4 4 4 4 4

0: United 416 Heavy, flight level 330, it's 2.
1: United 416 Heavy, with drop activity, we'll come back to that.

0: Citadel, bonjour, Qatari 35, Papa Heavy, CBDLC level 350.
1: Qatari 35, Papa Heavy, drop them through the

0: 64 Heavy, check in, flight level 350. We've been getting continuous light shots, closing out now.
1: That's 164 Heavy, good evening. You're the first report tonight. Should do that.
0: Very good, thank you.

0: Freeman or for Ed Lehman Shell Center. Good evening. 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

0: 416 heavy.
1: Unit at 416, go ahead.
0: Yeah, we just started picking up shop here at 33. Do you have any ride report tire?
1: Unit at 416, stand by.
2: Been here at 10, how's your ride?
3: Okay, now it's on a small thing.
1: Roger, thank you.
2: It is 416, only report I have on your track is at level 370. That's 130 miles ahead of you.
0: I would like to request flyable 370, unit is 416.
1: Unit is 416, Roger, contact level 370.
0: Contact level 370, unit is 416, thank you.

Tyree 35 South High, roger.

0: Tom James, November 65, South San Julius, flight level 410, and requested 430 for weather.
1: November 5, question November 650, San Julius, Montreal Center, good evening, and flight level 430.
0: November 5, level 430, 65, South San Julius, thank you.
1: And we don't think we'd get to more of my planning at what time can we set level 4 or 5 meters?
0: Over Teal, sir.
1: Roger, thank you.
0: You're welcome.

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0: 11604, myself. All right, KLM 604. KLM 604, they're just going to call from Henderson Center. Are you still requesting 350 for the
1: Roger.

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1: Roger 2 Heavy, Montreal Center, good evening.
0: Good evening, we have a question for you.
1: What?
0: Do we need the oceanic RCL on our route?
1: Yeah, you do ask. What is the northern, the most north point of Canada, so this can be RCL from Canada, but there would ask for the people.
0: Montreal, United 262 Heavy, final 370.
1: United 262 Heavy, Montreal Center, bonjour.
0: And Montreal, is that CZQS for WestJet 2?
1: Yeah, that is correct. CZQS for Canada, sure.
0: Okay, we'll try again. Thank you.

0: Virgin is 2, Bill Victor, heavy in the Austin, Virgin.
1: Montreal, good evening, you can have 3-2, heavy level 3, how about you?
0: Can I have 32 heavy in the Austin, Virgin?

Southern Montreal, the road is barely readable. I prefer the road to be 28 Boston.

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1: 55-5-5-6-4.
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1: Delta 164, fly up to 71370.
0: Fly up to level 370, Delta 164.

0: 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Tango Juliet, flightable 430.
1: Zero Tango Juliet, back to you.
2: Montreal Delta 80, flight level 370.
1: Delta ABAB, Montreal Center, good evening. Proceed direct to Pitso.
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1: United 9 1 2, go ahead.
0: United 9 or 1 2, just had a question. So our routing only takes us through the transition area of Gander Oceanic. Do we still need to send the RCL tonight?
1: Yeah, you must send it anyway. So use MBOC as the ocean entry point and you send it again.
0: Roger, thank you.
1: Actually, just wait a minute or two. I'm going to just bring in the system to make sure that they have the information. The kind of form that they might not have at this time, so I'll send it back.
0: Okay, thanks.
2: Mario Bonfrancho, Shamrock 960 Heavy, flight level 3, over there.
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0: 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November 147, Quebec Sierra 410.
1: November 147, Quebec Sierra, Montreal Center, good evening. Proceed direct to Aspen.
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1: Diva 634, heavy, Montreal Center, good evening.

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1: Distance 453, Super, Montreal 370.

0: 453.
1: That's 453, go ahead.
0: And question, would it be possible later on to descend flight level 350?
1: Just confirm, when did it descend now?
0: Oh, if it's possible, we would appreciate flight level 350.
1: Because that 453 descend flight level 350.
0: Thank you. That's 453 descending flight level 350.

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1: 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Center November 147 Quebec Sierra, 410.
0: 7 Quebec Sierra.
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0: 7K, 7QX, Sierra, roger, I'll take
1: it. Any idea if that's typical in this area?
0: No, it is not. So, are you trying to log on with Montreal and Charlie to do uniform?
1: We are.
0: Roger, so no, CDLC is supposed to work fine on this route.

0: 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Do you have any ride reports at 350?
1: Smooth, all five levels on your route.
0: United 912, like your request, 350 again. Some on and off, like turbulence here at 33.
1: This is the 912, roger. Climb to level 350.
0: Climb to level 350, United 912.

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1: Hi, sir. 856, climb level 370.
0: Climb level 370, 8-5-6.

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1: Go Romeo 086, heavy, Montreal Center, bonjour.
2: Bonjour.
1: Atlanta 7743 Eddie, Montreal 7743.

0: Good morning, Qatari. E164 Heavy, flight level 340.
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0: Yeah, just making sure the right frequency. We've got a couple with frequencies, CPLs need to monitor. So just making sure 1194 is the right one for us.
1: Yeah, that is correct. The first one was a
0: particular. 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
1: Air Canada 43 Heavy, Montreal, Center, Lodge, Central.

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0: enter EVA 031 heavy, Federal T 00 to P 0 T.
1: EVA 031 heavy, Ontario Center, Roger, bonjour.

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1: Southern 8164, Trail Center Roger, climb level 360.
0: Climb 11360, Southern 8164, thank you.
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2: Positive message, it advised 3 Alpha.
1: It advised 3 Alpha. I got your request to the lower, although you're getting level 410 for the crossing tonight. Do you still want to descend?
2: I would like first to descend to go into the wings. And thereafter 410, that's correct.
1: Okay, the clearance is on its way to descent flight level 370.
2: Descent flight level 370, it lies 3 Alpha, thank you.
1: Westjet 580, flight level 370. Westjet 580, from Trail, Central Roger, good morning.

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1: Kilauea 8102, heavy chemtrails, Center, roger, Central.

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0: 21 Mile Long. Giant 860 Niner, flight level 330.
1: Giant 860 Niner, Kitty, Ontario Center, Roger. Sure.

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0: Montreal for
1: 370.
0: KLM 636 Heavy, Montreal Central, Roger. Montreal for KLM 636, are we good? Sorry? Yeah, our Oceanus 3 is by CPOC 160. Do you have a frequency or another way to get our Oceanus 0?
1: No, unfortunately, and that's, yeah, I could put the RTO through Sander or Iceland. Okay, I'm 636. I'm showing the Oceanic Entry Point Estimate tonight, and it's with Edmonton Center. Usually we will get to the routing and altitude if it was with Iceland, but you have to see RTL.
0: Okay, thank you very much.

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1: Cafe 829, RKD, Montreal, Center, Roger, Montreal.

0: 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Express 13302.
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0: meet the Roger.

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1: KLM 636 on joint of the traffic at the requested altitude. MKLM 36 is for the crossing because I'm pretty sure you won't have this altitude. You will be both at the same one, or it's just for the timing. Is this for the crossing? You're looking for the level 350 for the crossing, or it's just for the timing?
0: For the crossing, KLM 636.
1: KLM 636, unfortunately, I can just approve the requested altitude only for approximately half an hour.
0: KLM 610, I'll read in traffic at level 350 for the KLM 636.
1: KLM 610, negative.
0: Okay, copy.
1: KLM 106, what is the your requested altitude for the crossing?
0: Okay,
1: 106. Okay, thank you, stand by.

0: 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Are you able to climb level 360 at this present time? But so it accommodates traffic south of you at 102.
1: We can take 360 now if you want to 106.
0: Kilo 106, Roger. Climb level 360. Thank you.
1: Level 360, 106. Good day.
0: I remain on this frequency, please. Kilo 106.
2: 119,
0: flight level 320. Philippine 119, Montreal Center, Roger, Central.
2: Roger, Philippine 119, thank you.
0: KLM 636, descent flight level 350.
3: Roger, thank you, KLM 636, descending now level 350.

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1: 13-142, heavy, up to rail, sensor, roger, control.

0: Marshall Virgin 142, just a quick question. Sorry? Hi, we're trying to send off our oceanic request, of simply our clearance, our oceanic clearance. We're having a bit of struggle finding which actual safety station to send it to, or is it dispersed and we don't need to send over our oceanic clearance?
1: Section 142, you have to put an RCL to Ender. Ender and your oceanic entry point this morning is at which? So I'm showing Axwood at 0901. So you can put your RCL now since it's 90 minutes prior to oceanic entry point.
0: Okay, so I think we've tried that already, but we'll do that again for the CZ2 accident for Gander version 146.
1: Correct. The CZ2X, that's correct. And yeah, if you did it before 80 West, it didn't push the flight plan. The flight plan wasn't pushed at this point. So, but it's I've done it once it called me, so it should be working.
0: I see. Okay, we'll try that one more time. Thank you.
2: Montreal West is 620, plate level 272.
1: Question 618, Montreal Center, roger.

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1: 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Roger, Montreal.
0: Roger.

0: South Center, Bollinger, West 10, 674, with you, flight level 350.
1: West 10, 674, Central Trail Center, roger, good morning.

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0: 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Question 674, come up frequency 13302.
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0: Montreal, good evening. Good morning, Virgin 156 Tango, we're signed up at 29 is there.
1: Virgin 156 Tango City, Montreal Center, Roger, Montreal.

0: 20, heavy.
1: Okay.
0: Yeah, I'm picking up light occasional moderate here in, at 39.
1: Okay, sorry to hear that. It's the first report tonight. Do you want to try something else?
0: Am I? Montreal, Delta Caesar, heavy negative. It looks like we're stuck here at 39 for now.
1: The 20, roger. You'll be on the stand-up shortly with Andrew. They will probably have more information about the terminal.

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0: 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How are you, short?

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0: Uniform level 280 over now.
1: Uniform Roger, climb to level 350.
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1: 387 Echo, Roger.

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0: Wiki uniform, would you like the 1200 weather for Charlie Yankee's Garrett Kilo?
1: Yeah, we'd love that for the Garrett Kilo on Southern.
0: Okay, so the wind 330 at 24, gusting at 29. Visibility 15, ceiling broken 12,000. Temperature 9, 2.4. Altimeter 2977.
2: Montreal, good morning. It's 5:30 Mike. Roger, up in here,
0: Jim. Yes, 5:30 Mike, Roger.

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0: 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Bravo 6, 1 Alpha 9 Bravo 6, 1 Alpha 9 Bravo 6, 1 Alpha 9 Bravo 6, 1 Alpha 9 Bravo 6, 1 Alpha 9 Bravo 6, 1 Alpha 9 Bravo 6, 1 Alpha 9 Bravo 6, 1 Alpha 9 Bravo 6, 1 Alpha 9 Bravo 6, 1 Alpha 9 Bravo 6, 1 Alpha 9 Bravo 6, 1 Alpha
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1: Not like a 667. Unfortunately, yeah, there's been nobody on that track this morning.
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1: Center 501, Montreal Center, morning. 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
2: Montreal, Delta 161 Heavy, flight level 400.
1: Delta 161 Heavy, Michelle Center, bonjour.

0: 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Frequency is 1243. However, you're just a bit far, so if no joy, keep trying every day, a couple minutes.
1: Okay, Edmonton 243, and I'll get a hold of this. That's just 669, kidding.
2: Montreal, good morning. FedEx 97 Heavy, maintaining flight level 360, 6306.
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0: Salem 601, maintaining 360.
1: Salem 601, have you Michelle Center, bonjour.
2: Tokyo Sacramento, Beta 373, Heavy, flight level 360.
1: Down 373, Heavy, Michelle Center, bonjour. Speed restriction is canceled.
2: Speed restriction canceled, Dimensi, Beta 373, Heavy.
1: Down 373, Roger. I just wanted to know, normal speed is what, Mach 6 or Mach 5?
2: 8612, Beta 373.
1: Roger. Down 601, speed restriction canceled.
0: Okay, let's take care of it.

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0: Montreal Center, good morning. United 945 Heavy, flight level 260.
1: United 945 Heavy, Montreal.
0: Montreal Center, 402, United 289, flight level 360.
1: United 289, Montreal.

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0: 45, flight level 342. Transat 245, line up right there.
1: Montreal Center, good day, Westchester 819, flight level 360.

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1: Delta 35 Heavy, Montreal Center, good morning.
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2: 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American 209 Heavy, Michelle Canaro.

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1: United
0: 945 Heavy, with Joe Sanello. Montreal Center, good day, United 289, just by level 360,
1: United 289, Montreal Center, hello. Good day, like that.

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1: Stand on 601 Chevy Majorca, and how long?

0: Victor Canada 853, heavy blade level 360.
1: Mary Canada 853, heavy, Michelle Center, hello.

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Unit 958, I'll let you know.

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1: Okay. Delta 95, flight number 400.
0: Maintained 400 Delta 95, thank you.
1: Roger.
2: Montreal, Montreal, Canada 318, level 370.
1: Air Canada 318, Montreal Center, Roger.

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0: stall line, just getting you care. You're confirmed Air Canada 913 with Montreal.
1: Bonjour, Air Canada 913,
0: level 370. Air Canada 913, Montreal Center, Roger. And I have the additional crossing traffic for you in a few minutes, and expect a higher one set there for that traffic.
1: 913.

0: Harrison, about 827, traffic information, at your 2 o'clock 13 miles, a southwest bound company Boeing 9-377. Did Air Canada 827 copy traffic? And 827, I say again, traffic information, 2 o'clock, 11 miles, a southwestbound company, Boeing at max, level 370.
1: All right, yep, we have the Montego, American 827, looking.
0: Air Canada 913, traffic information, at your 10 o'clock, 10 miles, a westbound Dreamliner, level 380, you're going to be crossing just behind the hospital.

0: 661, heavy level 340, 630.
1: Okay, I'm 661, heavy control center.
0: Montreal Center, good morning, United 945, heavy flight level 360.
1: United 945, Montreal.

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1: 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Thanks a lot, Air Canada 841.

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1: Descent 436, heavy Metro Center, Roger. With just 577, change to my frequency, 118.97.
2: With
1: just 577, Roger.
0: Montreal Center, good afternoon, Air Canada 889 Heavy, flight level 400, red direct, Mike Jingle.
1: 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And you are on third position, direct DMOC.
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0: Jet 577, possible traffic to you down the road in about 2-5 minutes. Would you be able to level 38 at 04,000? American 4-9 Heavy, Montreal Center, roger. Good morning, sir, present position, direct Sierra, Mike.
1: Direct Sierra, Mike, thank you, American 4-9 Heavy.
0: Roger.
1: One rule of confidence, 6684 Heavy, we are missing 5-1-2-0.
0: Turn to us, 6684 Heavy, Montreal Center, roger. Hi, sir, 27 Mike, Montreal.
1: Go ahead.
0: Hi, sir, 27 Mike, I have potential crossing traffic here in about 2-5 minutes. Would you be able to level 3-8-0 for traffic?
1: Hi,
0: sir, 27 Mike, roger. I'll check closer to traffic if needed, and if ever you want it for him, just
1: Request.
0: We've
1: just requested Bundle 3-8-0 now, I'm 27 Mike.
0: Hi, sir, 27 Mike, roger, find level 3-8-0.
1: 3-0-2-0.

0: Singapore 21 Heavy, Maternal Center, Roger, good morning.
1: Center, November 201 Alpha Charlie, flight level 470.
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0: job, all new. Everything's air transat 283 heavy, front level 400 blue.
1: Air transat 283 heavy, Montreal Center, roger. New sounds 436.
0: Delta 57 heavy, Montreal Center, roger, bonjour.

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0: Jonathan 49 Heavy requesting 380 for the ride.
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1: Hello, Montreal, United 879, heavy level 380.
0: United 879, heavy Montreal Center, Roger, good morning.
1: Montreal Center, good afternoon, I'm USM, Tango 360.
0: Scandinavian 907, Montreal Center, Roger. Confirm cargo at 6684 was calling Montreal as well.
1: Confirm cargo at 6684, mobile on the heading cargo 320.
0: Roger.
2: Montreal, American 87, flight level heavy, flight level 380.
0: American 87, Roger. And Singapore 21, Montreal.
3: Singapore 21, go ahead.
0: Singapore 21, what would be the reason for the request for the block altitude?
3: Oh, because our flight plan at this next two waypoint is to be at flight level 320, and the headwind right now is 316 at 136 knots, is higher than our forecast in our flight plan.
0: Okay, in that case, you'll have to choose between flight level 320 and flight level 340. Instead of the block, what would you prefer?
3: Requesting flight level 320, Singapore 21.
0: Singapore 21, Roger, descend flight level 320.
3: Descend flight level 320, Singapore 21, thank you.

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1: Lufthansa 438 heavy maintaining flight level 340.
2: Roger, just

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1: Delta 293, hit Metro Center, Montreal Center.
2: Montreal Center, good 8, can I name that 9923, hit climb 7400.
1: Scandinavian Niner 03, heading to Metro Center.
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1: 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Cafe 2-1.
0: Thank you.
1: Montreal Center, Singapore 2-1. Good morning. Maintaining flight level 320.
0: Singapore 2-1, Roger.
2: Good morning,
0: Italo 628
2: Heavy, 1138 to 0 inbound vehicle.
0: Italo 628 Heavy, Montreal, buongiorno.
2: Buongiorno.

0: Roger, all morning Delta 207 Heavy with the 380, good ride.
1: Delta 207 Heavy, much of fun, good morning.
0: Montreal Center, American 201, flight level 380.
1: American 201 Heavy, much of fun, Roger.

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1: Pursuit of
0: Port
1: Heavy, climbing and then heading
0: center with the D6, Pursuit of Port 30 Heavy, Montreal Center, roger. WestJet 690, contact Toronto Center, 12122-2122.
1: Good day, Sir 6 Alpha, heading 7380.
0: Sir 6 Alpha, roger.
1: Montreal, November 201, Alpha Charlie, point level 470. Bonjour.
0: 1 Alpha Charlie, Montreal, bonjour.
1: Montreal, United 12 Heavy, flight level 360.
0: Unit 312.
1: Montreal, good day, Taro 620 Heavy, level 380.
0: Taro 620 Heavy, Montreal, final, bonjour. Four five six, contact Edmonton Center 13462, avis de vous.
1: Connie 262, Brown 3 2 0.
0: Connie 262, heavy, mon cher Connie, bonjour.

0: very good morning, Lufthansa 438 Heavy, maintaining flight level 340.
1: Lufthansa 438, sir.
0: Lufthansa 438 here, just entering the area of some light to moderate turbulence. Is flight level 360 available?
1: Lufthansa 438, I check the request.
2: Well, this is LM 147 Heavy, flight level 380.
1: LM 147 Heavy, what's up on it, roger?
3: Montreal, American 71 Heavy, flight level 380.
1: American 71 Heavy, what's up on it, roger?
3: Montreal, United 21 Heavy, flight level 340.
1: United 21 Heavy, what's up on it, roger?

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1: Lufthansa 438, go ahead.
0: Lufthansa 438, turn right direct Green Bay and climb to level 360.
1: Lufthansa 438, right leg to Green Bay and climbing flight level 360. Thank you very much.

0: 3 Charlie Foxtrot Heavy, flight over 360.
1: Let's have a 3 Charlie Foxtrot Heavy, Montreal Sound, Roger.
0: Roger, all was good at 87, flight level 380.
1: Canada 887 Heavy, Montreal Sound, Roger, proceed direct to our coast.
0: Roger, Canada 87.

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0: Hey, Westgate, 890, traffic 12 o'clock, 15 miles, southwest 1777, flight level 380, caution, possible wake turbulence. American 49, traffic 3 o'clock, 13 miles, south, eastbound 737, flight level 370 has been
1: passed. We're looking for traffic, American 49.

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1: American 87, go ahead.
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0: 1801 heavy, 380, mostly smooth.
1: And I think 201.
2: Montreal, good afternoon, American 111, happy flight level 380.
1: MS Central 1 heavy, Montreal 111.

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1: Portugal Golf 237 Mike, here, Roger, Vega.
2: Portugal
1: Golf 237 Mike.
2: Hello,
1: Roger, Vega. Hello, Roger, Vega. Hello, Roger, Vega. Hello, Roger, Vega. Hello, Roger, Vega. Hello, Roger, Vega. Hello, Roger, Vega. Hello, Roger, Vega. Hello, Roger, Vega. Hello, Roger, Vega. Hello, Roger, Vega. Hello, Roger, Vega. Hello, Roger, Vega. Hello, Roger, Vega. Hello, Roger, Vega. Hello, Roger, Vega. Hello, Roger, Vega. Hello, Roger, Vega. Hello, Roger, Vega. Hello, Roger, Vega. Hello, Roger, Vega. Hello, Roger, Vega. Hello, Roger, Vega. Hello, Roger, Vega. Hello, Roger, Vega. Hello, Roger, Vega. Hello, Roger, Vega. Hello, Roger, Vega. Hello, Roger, Vega.

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0: American 218, Monsieur Sammy Roger. Bonjour, now use caution, identical flight number, you're sharing the frequency with United 21.
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0: United 21, did you get that?
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0: Thank you.
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3 Solo 3 6 0 0 0 0 0 0 0 0 0 0 0 0 0 0 0 0 0 0 0 0 0 0 0 0 0 0 0 0 0 0 0 0 0 0 0 0 0 0 0 0 0 0 0 0 0 0 0 0 0 0 0 0 0 0 0 0 0 0 0 0 0 0 0 0 0 0 0 0 0 0 0 0 0 0 0 0 0 0 0 0 0 0 0 0 0 0 0 0 0 0 0 0 0 0 0 0 0 0 0 0 0 0 0 0 0 0 0 0 0 0 0 0 0 0 0 0 0 0 0 0 0 0 0 0 0 0 0 0 0 0 0 0 0 0 0 0 0 0 0 0 0 0 0 0 0 0 0 0 0 0 0 0 0 0 0 0 0 0 0 0 0 0 0 0 0 0 0 0 0 0 0 0 0 0 0 0 0 0 0 0 0 0 0 0

0: Tennessee 913 unit, will you request for now? Let's talk with the flight level 370, current flight level 370.
1: Okay,
0: and you'll tell me if it's better.
1: I'm sorry, say again.
0: You'll tell me if it's better?
1: Oh, it's

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1: Yes, it is better. Not completely smooth, but better. United 913.
0: United 913, roger. Flight level 380 will be available in about 1 to 5 minutes.

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1: Montreal, American 71, we're getting continuous light top 380. I'd like to put 400 on request.
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1: 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Confirm you want to go direct to Sierra Tango Lima, then climb and maintain 400 for American 71.
0: American 71, you read that one correct.
1: Thank you.
0: Kenya 1-9 heavy, Mosha 1-8.
1: Mosha Montreal, Center American 2-1 heavy, flight level 380.
0: American 2-1.

0: Just 26 AD monitor.
1: Red H's 4255 400 inbound, Mike Tango,
0: Red Angel 6425 AD minus

United 913, your traffic is your 11 o'clock, 8 miles, converging, Dreamliner, 1,000 feet above, possible with triple the Cayuse.

0: United 952 Heavy, flight level 380.
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1: Montreal Center, Cafe 830, maintaining flight level 370.
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0: Level 400 inbound Amstel.
1: Der 0650 im E-Mail. United 913, you're clear of traffic, climbing for level 3 HL.
0: Climb level 3, 0, United 913, thank you.
2: Montreal, bonjour, United 908, level 400.
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0: Roger.
1: American
0: 167, go ahead.
1: Yeah, in this area, picking up moderate shots. Any ride reports?
0: No, I don't. Keep me posted.
1: We'll let you know, American 167.

0: Good afternoon, Seabird 901 Johnny, Happy Southwalk 380. Seabird 901 Charlie, AV, Miami.
1: Montreal Center, American 167 Andy on frequency 123775.
0: American 167, Roger, and yes indeed, 10 minutes ahead, there's an earlier report that would like to moderate at 3-4 as we roll. I have no other reports posted if you want to change up.
1: We'll keep you posted, American 167, Andy, thank you for the update.
0: Fragment 440, c'est moi, hein, sur 1-3-2-6-7.
2: 1-3-2-6-7, Roger, ça fait vraiment bon.
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1: American 167, go ahead.
0: The ride finally cooled down to some diesel lights up now, but previously it was moderate.
1: Okay, so light the moderate for 15 minutes?
0: Consider it moderate for 15 minutes now, it's light.
1: Okay, roger. American 21, that's behind you and Federal 340. Okay. Steamer 2 Papa Delta, Maya, reducing.
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1: 0 Golf Tango, roger. 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
1: Speedbird 2, Papa Delta, Montréal. Okay, I believe there was an issue with your radio. How do you read me? Okay, roger.
4: 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Qatari 5-8, call baby, level 3-8-0, that is nothing.
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0: Montreal Center, good morning, Qatari 70 Echo, flight level 380 inbound, 51 degrees north, 080 degrees west.
1: Qatari 70 Echo, AV monitor.
2: Roger, Asia 645, flight level 400, inbound, Utah, UPGC.
1: Red Angel 6425, Roger. KNM 115 AVE, Maya Center, Roger. You may get some moderate turbulence in the next 15 minutes. Keep me posted. I have no other report. I have no bad reports up there.
3: Okay, you can write. Thank you. Thank you.

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Delta 97, Maya Center, roger. Delta 163 AV, Maya Center, roger. Condors ahoy to ahoy, V Maya Center, roger. Roger, you're loud and clear. I don't know what the issue is with your stuff, but there's definitely something going on. Close everything, keep one radio on, and monitor that frequency at all times. Okay, how many radios have you got on board? Okay, it seemed like the third one was open without you realizing it on this frequency as well. Is that possible? Okay, so the one you were using, you may consider it unserviceable. You can't use that on the frequency, so use another one as the original. Cathay 2093 at the E-Mile, roger.

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Thank you. Cafe 2093, your speedy FD is stuck with the Toronto. Can you disconnect and log on with Montreal? It's Charlie Zulu Uniform Link. Thank you. KLM 611, heavy Montreal, Rio d'Arsenal.

7 Delta 400. Kevin 115, I'll do it. See that? Up your right so far?

the United 160 Heavy Montreal Center. Roger, at what time would you be both out of 380 today?

0: 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Ready to clip, flash level 2 for you. KLM-115, flash level 36 is it. 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
1: Yes, and I'm at Hazy Mitchell Center, Roger.
0: Montreal Center, Bonjour, American 161 Heavy, 400.
1: American 161 Heavy, Mr. Center, Roger.
0: Bonjour, 3 8 9 niveau 3 4 0.
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1: Kieran 611.
0: Montreal, good afternoon. American 133, heavy 50360. A little bit of light drop.
1: American 133, Montreal.

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1: One more time, 2787. Unit 216, do you say your mark number? Unit 216, what's the phone number you read?
0: Sorry, go ahead for 160.
1: Unit 160, say your mark number.
0: We are 84, United 160.
1: American 133, your mark number, please.
0: Currently 84, American 133, heavy.
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0: Cessna, good morning. I can operate 1077 heading for Lado 33 over to the LC.
1: Yeah, traffic 1077 heading for Cessna.

0: Montreal, United, 906 heavy, flight level 360.
1: United 906 heavy, Montreal.
0: Montreal, hello, lost 904 Foxtrot, heavy, flight level 400.
1: Lost 904 Foxtrot, November heavy, Montreal, and Jindal, Brittany.
0: Jindal. Montreal, American 131,
1: high level 400. American 131, heavy, Montreal, and Robin.
0: Montreal, Air Canada 855, heavy, level 360.
1: Air Canada 855, heavy, Montreal, and Robin.
0: Montreal, American 55, heavy, flight level 380, mostly.
1: American 55, heavy, Montreal, and Robin.

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0: Montreal United 906 Heavy, we're experiencing a continuous light from digital monitor at 360.
1: Connected 906?
0: Affirmative.
1: Okay, so something today. Did you copy?
0: Yeah.
1: Okay.
0: We have Rujun, we'll send 452 Super level 380.
1: We'll send 452 Super, much of a number.
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1: Delta, number flying flight level 380.
0: Flying flight level 380, thank you, Delta Niner.
1: Juste 0-4, prendre normalement, c'est niveau 23, 1-0.

0: 0, thank you, Delta 9.
1: Uniform after Mike Tango, I'm showing direct Otona, Quebec 904 to Roseville for the Ileva Nunner arrival into Pilsen.
0: After Mike Tango, position Otona, then position possible,
1: Ileva 9, next area, 65 uniform, that's not exactly what I said. I said after Otona, I got the Quebec 904 to Roseville.
0: Quebec 904 to Roseville, Qatar 6504.
1: Thank you.

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1: Elected 906, Roger, how's your ride now?
0: Light down.
1: So how long did the light occasional motor last approximately?
0: About 5 minutes, 906.
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0: Can you give me 949? 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
1: It's been about 999.
0: Very good.
1: Bearing
0: 180.400. That's
1: 180.400. Wind over 10. We all sent bonjour, Papi 20 Victor Heavy 5503.
0: Good day, 20 Victor Heavy 1400.

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0: Montreal American 55, flight level 380, Mercury.
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1: Air Canada 322, Thunder Rogers, squawk 0654, and proceed direct to Jack.
0: Squawk 0654, and direct to Jack, Air Canada 322.

0: 7-0-4, contactez des fins sur le Montréal 3267.
1: 7-0-4, 1-2, donc 1-2-6-7, salut.

0: American 193 heavy, Montreal Summer.
1: Good morning. We have reports of 5 minutes of light additional motors in about, well, pretty much right now, so 5 to 10 minutes reported by Dreamman.
0: Okay, copy. Thank you. You better ride to different altitudes, American 193.
1: The only complaint I got.
0: Okay, thanks. Montreal American 221.
1: American 221, go ahead.
0: Is that ride a little north of us or on our route also?
1: North of you, it's just 3 o'clock, 50 miles.
0: Okay, thank you. Yeah, it's just occasional light drop here. Thanks.

0: Good morning. Could you confirm one more time the waypoint you're tracking? I'm showing different.
1: We're direct to 46301 and 801.
0: That is good.
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0: Canada 302, Montreal, Canada.

0: Sierra, Shama, 1 Echo November, have you flight over August?
1: Shama, 1 Echo November, have you Mr. Fundamental?
0: Heavy, plane level 340, multi-port.
1: Air Canada 67 Heavy, Montreal 100.

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1: Last one, Major Tinker.
0: 3 all center, bonjour, Campari 4-0, Victor Hangar, flight level 380.
1: Goodbye, 20 Victor Angel. Pakistan 782, Contact Hunter Summer 1194, Huda Hood.
0: 1194, Huda Hood, Pakistan 782.

0: Hotel American 193 Heavy, the 360 just encountered some Gino-like turbulence. I wonder if you have any ride reports.
1: American 193, are you talking to the same controller?

0: Nationale Postzeichen von Bündnis. Go ahead, what's my helicopter provider?
1: That's not a first order, but what is the slowest speed you can give me for separation?
0: Send my own line. 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
1: That's not a first order, but maintain max 0.80 for now.
0: Maintaining 0.80
1: loss, 9.7 November. 9.7 November. Roger, we'd like to interrupt them taking 25 minutes. Maybe they can change that, but it's at 12 o'clock.
0: Okay, 9.7 November.

0: Roger, we have ending 20 at 380 with the Rider report.
1: Stand by. Cafe 20, Victor, Montreal.
0: Cafe 420, Victor.
1: Cafe 20, Victor, how's your ride so far?
0: Most of Campari 20, Victor.
1: Thank you. American 103, that came from a 350 to 11 o'clock, about 70 miles. Smooth travel of 380, and it is available.
0: Go up to 380, American 193.
1: American 193, fine travel of 380.
0: 380, American 193.
2: Tower control, hello, Iberia 03, Zulu Bravo, heavy, mantenido para level 380.
1: Iberia 03, Zulu Bravo, heavy, muscle fire, buenos días, say your Mach number.
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2: 380.
0: Avec le centre de Montréal, sera 2767, il est 72, au revoir.
1: C'est bon. 5.78, sorry. 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
0: Good afternoon, Skinner, Avery, Liner, 29, and Heavy. 103, Avery, LC,
1: Avery, LC. Avery, 29, Heavy, Marshall, Thunder, bonjour. Confirm your side level, please.
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0: 321, Macau.
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0: Antenna 221, you've got an identical flight number as an American 221 on the frequency also.
1: Antenna, step over.
0: American 221, did you get that?
1: American 221, I heard that, appreciate you.
0: American 221, I'll do that, I'll take you on 1207.

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1: Air Canada 67, roger. In the meantime, put to direct 5830 north, 90.
0: So, direct to 5830 north and 090 west, Air Canada 67.
1: Bonjour, tout est bien, c'est bon.

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0: heading
2: flight level 380.
0: Air Canada 881 heading level 380.
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0: 322
2: requesting level 370.
1: Air Canada 322 descend level 370.
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1: American 193,
0: Lafayette. Go ahead to American 193.
1: American 193, you cross Sharon, identical flight number, T-Bird 193 is about to check in.
0: Okay, thanks for the heads up, American 193.
4: Montreal Echoes, morning, you had 13 heading for the 32.
1: If you had 13, Roger.
4: Alpha,
1: November, 5 November, 5 November, 5 November, 5 November, 5 November, 5 November, 5 November, 5 November, 5 November, 5 November, 5 November, 5 November, 5 November, 5 November, 5 November, 5 November, 5 November, 5 November, 5 November, 5 November, 5 November, 5 November, 5 November, 5 November, 5 November, 5 November, 5 November, 5 November, 5 November, 5 November, 5 November, 5 November, 5 November, 5 November, 5 November, 5 November, 5 November, 5 November, 5 November, 5 November, 5 November, 5 November, 5 November, 5 November, 5 November, 5 November, 5 November, 5 November, 5 November, 5 November, 5 November, 5 November, 5 November, 5 November, 5 November, 5 November, 5 November, 5 November, 5 November, 5 November, 5 November, 5 November, 5 November, 5 November, 5 November, 5 November, 5 November, 5 November, 5 November, 5 November, 5 November, 5 November, 5 November, 5

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0: Zulu Bravo, traffic 12 o'clock in north southwest on 25 for level 380, caution possible right circle.
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2: Bonjour, Canada, 5 7 2 6 0.

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C-Series, you found the people there. About 3.

0: Let's have the Parkway 224 at Eamon Charleston. Hello.
1: Let's
0: see, 8.2, Mr. Alcena, hello.

0: 7-1.
1: Do you have a right report from that aircraft up ahead of us, AANR-221?
0: AANR-221, have your right.
1: Sometime, light cap or moderate cap one.
0: AANR-221, Roger. If you need to change altitude, let me know.
1: Sorry.
0: If you want to change altitude, climb or descend, let me know.
1: Thank you. Okay. Hi. How's it going?
0: AANR-627, you heard that? Not a good ride?
1: Yeah, we heard that. We're about the same here. It's like level 340.
0: Oh, no, that's not good. I'll call Edmonton and see what they have.

1 for Jessica. Lot 1 at Toronto's request, you need to reduce to your minimum speed that you can do at the moment. What is it?

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1: 39943 Heavy, my shot center will go.
0: Okay,
1: Lock 1 Roger, reduce to Mach decimal 80 or less. Thank you. 86.80 Lock 1. Lock 1 Roger. Okay, Air Canada 67, identify passenger center. You enter the airspace about 20 minutes. They have some monitors at the level 380. Your altitude is smooth. You're welcome. There's an airframe that is by 2-5 minutes, outside level 3540 currently, and he is moved, so it's good for him.

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1: WestJet 666.
0: A request direct on Bev, Oscar, Mike, Victor, Echo, Victor for the minus one arrival at Halifax. Correct.
1: Thank you.

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0: Delta 117 Heavy 380.
1: Delta 117 Heavy, Michelle Center, hello. I've been informed by Edmonton Center after 80 West. You may encounter light to vehicle moderate regards with your altitude. Max about 20 minutes. Another altitude, I'm not reported to the left.
0: Thanks for that. We will work that out with Edmonton and Denise. Thanks. One more time.
1: Okay.
2: Bill, G'day, Super 299 Heavy, flight level 380.
1: Super 299 Heavy, Michelle Center.
0: Delta 75 Heavy, level 360.
1: Delta 75 Heavy, Michelle Center.

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November.

0: just 558 Montreal Center, good. And we had some around there, 79 west until there, and I say I didn't have anything.
1: Okay, thank you for what shed 558. Thank you. Montreal from Washington 558. Is there any chance runway 30 for roughly 15-20 minutes, and then we'll be able 390?

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Thank you.

3 3 0 0 0 0 0 0 0 0 0 0 0 0 0 0 0 0 0 0 0 0 0 0 0 0 0 0 0 0 0 0 0 0 0 0 0 0 0 0 0 0 0 0 0 0 0 0 0 0 0 0 0 0 0 0 0 0 0 0 0 0 0 0 0 0 0 0 0 0 0 0 0 0 0 0 0 0 0 0 0 0 0 0 0 0 0 0 0 0 0 0 0 0 0 0 0 0 0 0 0 0 0 0 0 0 0 0 0 0 0 0 0 0 0 0 0 0 0 0 0 0 0 0 0 0 0 0 0 0 0 0 0 0 0 0 0 0 0 0 0 0 0 0 0 0 0 0 0 0 0 0 0 0 0 0 0 0 0 0 0 0 0 0 0 0 0 0 0 0 0 0 0 0 0 0 0 0 0 0 0 0 0 0 0 0 0 0 0
Thank you.

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2: 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I'm going to go to the 4.

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0: Split 8, Tango Heavy, 1-0, 3-6, 6. 8, Tango Heavy, Montreal, 10-0, 7.

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So this 558, contact me on 12072. 2072, what's your 558, thank you. Watch your 558, with you runway 30, Able 390 on the right slip. Which is 558, so far, no complaints, one of those 390. 390, watch your 558. I'll direct enough carry you into longer 30, that's what's happening. Well, that's up to you, no problem. We're going to climb now 30, 390, watch your 558, thank you.

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We'd like to try 38, you got it. That's 4 5 5 5 5 5 5 5 5 5 5 5 5 5 5 5 5 5 5 5 5 5 5 5 5 5 5 5 5 5 5 5 5 5 5 5 5 5 5 5 5 5 5 5 5 5 5 5 5 5 5 5 5 5 5 5 5 5 5 5 5 5 5 5 5 5 5 5 5 5 5 5 5 5 5 5 5 5 5 5 5 5 5 5 5 5 5 5 5 5 5 5 5 5 5 5 5 5 5 5 5 5 5 5 5 5 5 5 5 5 5 5 5 5 5 5 5 5 5 5 5 5 5 5 5 5 5 5 5 5 5 5 5 5 5 5 5 5 5 5 5 5 5 5 5 5 5 5 5 5 5 5 5 5 5 5 5 5 5 5 5 5 5 5 5 5 5 5 5 5 5 5 5 5 5 5 5 5 5 5 5 5 5 5 5 5 5 5

Montreal 9981 3-0.

southwest bound, 7 southwest 3 8 4 10 5 5 8 thank you. We've got 299, 7 1 above 1 4 miles, 7 southeast bound, 7 37 3 9 0.

0: United 47 has a final of 340. It's Helmsman did his left turn. United 47, heavy, much up on that. Good afternoon, folks. 15 minutes left. I'm left to appear in about 340.
1: Okay, so you possible moderate, you said?
0: No moderate for the last half hour, but the report up there is just going to be in the moderate.
1: Okay, like the neutral. And interact report says the 380.
0: Let me check the
2: button. 1307, bonjour, Rest 3 uniform heavy, that was 360.
0: Rest 3 uniform heavy, much up on our left.
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0: Again, check that out, Roger. Is that 299? Check that to Rumble Center on a 12122.
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0: 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Checking your flight with 350. 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
1: Canada 304 Heavy, Montreal, Canada. Good afternoon. I have the same recognition as the 370 American 195, make a request for 7 Micro Center 11-1-3-4-6-2.
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1: Oscar. Mexico 006 Heavy, Montreal Sunrise, good afternoon, Pacific Rescue, Yankee Victor Oscar.
0: Yankee Victor Alpha Oscar, Mexico 206.
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0: Good afternoon, Steamer 219, Victor 1380. Route 219, Victor, Heavy, Montreal Center, good. Emirates 3 uniform, how's your rest?
1: This is the uniform, Federal 360. Well, it's not light show, but it's not that bad.
0: Roger, previously about 45 minutes ago there was some electro treatment moderate, that's 360 and 340, for about 15 minutes.
1: I'll copy, thanks for the information, I'm ready to see you.

0: Yeah, final. Are you ready for number 300?
1: Do you want to do the whole thing?
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1: Montreal, grazie, ciao, Montreal,
0: grazie, ciao, Montreal, grazie.
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2: Heavy,
0: Kilometer 260,
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0: Galaxy,
2: 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Canada 897
1: Heavy, Montreal, Canada. Good afternoon. Montreal, good afternoon, Canada 67, level 3, 50.
0: Canada 6 Heavy, Montreal, Canada, good afternoon, 12, 4, 5, 7, 6.

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0: 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Roger, 7-9-4, contact Montreal Center, 1-2-3-9-2-3.
1: Sir, was that selected 7-9-4?
0: Affirmative, was that 7-9-4, contact Montreal, 1-2-3-9-2-3.
1: 2-3-9-2, 7-9-4-2.

9 Airborne, Metro Tango Lima. And now, NASCAR 5, that's the 30,000 road, what's doing as well? Whiskey Bay, 10, was road units, road in, I reckon. It was 5, 5, 5, 5, 5, 5, 5, 5, 5, 5, 5, 5, 5, 5, 5, 5, 5, 5, 5, 5, 5, 5, 5, 5, 5, 5, 5, 5, 5, 5, 5, 5, 5, 5, 5, 5, 5, 5, 5, 5, 5, 5, 5, 5, 5, 5, 5, 5, 5, 5, 5, 5, 5, 5, 5, 5, 5, 5, 5, 5, 5, 5, 5, 5, 5, 5, 5, 5, 5, 5, 5, 5, 5, 5, 5, 5, 5, 5, 5, 5, 5, 5, 5, 5, 5, 5, 5, 5, 5, 5, 5, 5, 5, 5, 5, 5, 5, 5, 5, 5, 5, 5, 5, 5, 5, 5, 5, 5, 5, 5, 5, 5, 5, 5, 5, 5, 5, 5, 5, 5, 5, 5, 5, 5, 5, 5, 5, 5, 5, 5, 5, 5, 5, 5, 5, 5, 5, 5, 5, 5, 5, 5, 5, 5, 5, 5, 5, 5,

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1: Yeah, hello, 793, you'll see that level 40, 0, 0, 0.
0: 793, we'll check on the
1: Roger. Montreal Center, American 79, or heavy, flight level 340.
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1: Yeah, Amico 006.
0: And Amico 006 requesting 382.
1: Yeah, Amico 006 requesting 3802.
0: 5382, Amico 006.
2: Montreal United 928, picking up some flight to Monarch Chopper and 36, the route's looking for about ahead.
1: Energy 928, I should move out within the next minute.

747, we had reports of lights at level 250 and 370 near. Did you copy? That's correct. Unit 6475, level 360.

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0: Thank you. Lufthansa 470, say your MOS number.
1: 493, Lufthansa 470.
0: Roger, don't touch.

0: slow, could have some Korean Air 08. Two for maintaining Kuala Lumpur 360 minus 08.
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0: 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Yes, sir, we got a little better here about a few minutes ago, actually.
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0: For your ride, so we're just trying to make him a little bit of light up.
1: No complaint whatsoever.
0: Copy that, thank you. Montreal, Bavir, United, 9-2-8, have you flight over 360, we have those that are a little bit of light, moderate traffic, they're 6, but now they're down, we'll go to line.
1: United, 9-2-8, they're around here, same controller. American 7, Nunner, traffic, 1 o'clock, 7 miles south, inbound, St. Ives, level 350, caution, possible, low 7.
0: Yeah, Air France is right, American 7, Nunner.
1: Yeah, Canada 6, traffic at 10 o'clock, 5 miles south, southbound, St. Ives, level 340, has been placed.
0: Canada 6, traffic. Hey, Montreal, American 91, heavy, 3-0.
1: American 91. November 30, November 400, 500. November 80, Montreal, 100, 200.

0: Rutland, just a Franco 6100.
1: Vous
0: avez tout ce qu'il faut?

and flight 21 kill, take it. Around the southeast of Siemens, we had light at about 350 and 370, but nothing on the track.

0: 7-0. White continues to be zero moderate, sharp 370, just under.
1: I check, thank you.
0: That's close to 9-7-0, 7-3-4-0.
1: Keep doing 9-7-0, heavy, what's the number?
0: Metro, good day, 3-7-8-5-7, heavy, flight level 400.
1: 10-8-5-7, heavy, what's the number?

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1: No problem.

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1: 1-3-0-6-2, inbound 1098.

0: 5 heavy, level 360.
1: British 5 heavy, Montreal Thunder, roger. Light precision or moderate for the next 20 minutes. Battle 340 and 360, that's all I have. Roger, 5902, Montreal Center, roger, for the next half hour, light to moderate, that's level 350 and 370, that's all I have.

0: Central today, Turkish 31 Kilo Heavy, flight level 360.
1: Turkish 31 Kilo Heavy, much of fun,
0: thank you.

Seabird 97 Alpha, final level 3 6 is out.

0: Turkish 5 and traffic 12 o'clock 10 miles southeastbound 737, follow 370.
1: Copy, Turkish 5.
0: Was this 822, traffic 9 to 10 o'clock 9 miles southbound 777, follow 360.
1: 3 to 1, 8 to 2.

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0: Mark, 291 Heavy, flying over 4-0-0. 291 Heavy, Montreal Summit, roger.

0: 4-5-8-2-2 traffic, 11 o'clock, 15 miles, westbound. Green runner, flight about 380, caution possible, wait for me.
1: Hard to look, 1-8-2-2.
0: Unit, it's 415, traffic 1-2 o'clock, 12 miles, southeast zone 737, flight about 370.
1: United 415, we're looking, coast coming.

0: Seabird 7, thanks, Seabird Pilot level 3 and 2.
1: Seabird 7, Delta, Seabird, what's your summer control?
2: Montreal 7, bonjour, United 973 Heavy, Whiskey, flight level 380.
1: United 973 Heavy, what's your summer control?

0: Have you had any road reports at 330?
1: Was it 592? I have nobody at 330 lately.

0: Okay, 5902, come up 12072. Yes, go ahead.
1: It looks like a fairly small forest fire about 30 miles south of us, and that's been reported.
0: Okay, let me take some details. We have the size approximately, the color of the smoke. Do you see any flames?
1: Can't see any flames. It is white. Size is not huge, but it's a lot bigger than the campfire.

0: starting. Yeah, we'll talk to you next week. Thank you.
1: Cutter 592. What's your 592? We're out of the top now. It was not moderate. It just continues from.
0: Understood. Thank you.

0: 671, are you able to be the FC?
1: Close the rear, Mr. 671.
0: I'm Ms. Jackson, you able? Can you log on my trail?
1: Yes, coming up, Mr. 671.
0: Thank you. Monreal
1: 7 Charlie Papa,
0: thank you.

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2: 2-3-2-3, the rapid 55, level 380.
1: T-Bay 223, November 8, Moshe Fanenoko.

0: United 415, okay, huh?
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0: United 415, at what time are you both at all 400 today, Peter?
1: Yeah, unable for 400, United 415.
0: Understood.

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1: Turkish 7 Kilo Golf Eddy, much of Sonoma, Malaba.
0: Malaba. Montreal, Center, 2-8, there, 9, heavy, 5-3, center, already, 23-8-0.
1: Senior, 9, heavy, much of Sonoma, 8, climb, start of 3-8-0.
0: Climb, climb, level 3-8-0, center, 9.
2: Have a good day, Canada 324, flight level 370, light drop.
1: Yeah, Canada 324, Montreal, final one. Yeah, support 2, Montreal, final one, squawk 5260. 5260,
0: squawk,
1: Canada. Oscar, Chuck, India, contact Montreal, final 12787. Fox 5, after Chuck India, Montreal.

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Au revoir.

0: Citadel, American 181, flight level 400.
1: American 181, heading up the front of the Turkish 31 kilo, traffic 12 o'clock, 15 miles, east, southeast, bound 737, flight level 370.
2: Turkish information copy, thank you, Turkish 31 kilo.
1: Roger, 592, traffic is 10 o'clock, 12 miles, southwest, bound 2 minus, flight level 360. Roger, 592, Montreal Center, stay with me.
3: Sorry, what's the 592, which has that traffic, thank you.
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Order 392, Montreal, Canada.

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1: Confirmed that was reporter 392.
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2: 592, go ahead.
0: Yeah, 12787, Montreal, please.
2: 2787, to 592.
0: Was it 830 or something like that?

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1: Thank you, go ahead.
0: Over 392, yeah, runway 24 right in St. Hubert is closed until 2230.
1: So we checked out 2230, Porter 392, thank you.

0: Alfa, bonsoir, Alfred, Niner Victor, c'est quoi, je
1: dirais. 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
0: Bonsoir, Niner Victor, do you have any radio calls, Alfred?
1: Alfred, Niner Victor, negative, no complaints so far.
0: Right, okay, just like that, Niner Victor, thank you.
1: Alfred, 1 Alpha, Mike, 3, 6, 0, 6, 6, 6. Alfred, 1 Alpha, Mike, 3, 0, 6, 6, 0, 6, 6, 0, 6, 6,
2: 0, 6, 6, 0, 6, 6, 0, 6, 6, 0, 6, 6, 0, 6, 6, 0, 6, 6, 0, 6, 6, 0, 6, 6, 0, 6, 6, 0, 6, 6, 0, 6, 6, 0, 6, 6, 0, 6, 6, 0, 6, 6, 0, 6, 6, 0, 6, 6, 0, 6, 6, 0, 6, 6, 0, 6, 6, 0, 6, 6, 0, 6, 6, 0, 6, 6, 0, 6, 6, 0, 6, 6, 0, 6, 6, 0, 6, 6, 0, 6, 6, 0, 6, 6, 0, 6, 6, 0, 6, 6, 0, 6, 6, 0, 6, 6, 0, 6, 6, 0, 6, 6, 0, 6, 6, 0, 6, 6, 0, 6, 6, 0, 6, 6, 0, 6, 6, 0, 6, 6, 0, 6, 6, 0,

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2: November 5, level 380, good afternoon.
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0: I said 821, those 867.
1: I said 821, the shuffle exhibited.

0: 5, traffic to your 2 o'clock, 7 miles, halfway eastbound, it's a distance to 20, question, as it's a meal, at about 370. Coffee, 3-2-4, machine to 20. Roger, my dad, 3-2-4, traffic to your 12 o'clock, 5 miles, westbound, it's 3-4-7, 1-5, 2-0.
1: Traffic in Saturday, Canada, 3-2-4.

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1: 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If you direct 54 north, 90 west on course.
0: Procedure 54, 90 north, west, 581.
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0: flight 31-10-3-0, get your ride report. United 973, out of U.S. No complaints so far. You'll be the first one back in 5 minutes. We'll keep you updated.

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1: Air Canada 921 at Eden, Shelf and Third Level. Montreal United 119 at Flight Level 380. Are you then at the 119 Airman, Shelf and Third Level?
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2: Postrail Center, I'll 9-4, continuing for level 300.
0: I return that 9-0 number 4, and even shot from 0 to 8.
1: United 944 heavy flight level 330, continuous flight turbulence.
0: United 944 heavy, Montreal from 0 to 8, good day, connected to similar conditions for the next 4 or 5 minutes. After that, still should be done.

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1: Reçu, envoie, merci.

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1: Finnair 9 Air, go ahead.
0: Finnair 9 Air, about 5 to 10 minutes ahead of you. We have an area of light turbulence with about 330 and 380. It will last for at least 2 minutes.
1: Roger, thanks for your call.
0: Roger. Was that 671 Montreal?
1: Correct, 671.
0: We're just 671 Sabre 4 ahead of you by about 5 minutes. The area of light turbulence is just about 330 and 380. It will last about 2 minutes.
1: Okay, thank you, Roger, 671. France 0868.
0: France 0868, David.
1: C'est le cas pour le moment, donc pour le moment, je serai, bon, rester au 3-0.
0: France 0868, merci.

0: Roger,
1: 8-9-1-2-3-6-0. It will last for about 2-0 minutes.
0: Hey Roger, thanks. We just started picking up some light clouds here at 360 left 791.
1: Roger.
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0: Do you have any reports up at 380?
1: Roger, 891, 10 back. We got that 119er out here, right?
3: Some light top here, they were not too bad, so far as United 119.
1: We got that 119, Roger. Roger, 891, westbound flights about 0 miles to your 10 o'clock. We're reporting light shot on level 380.
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1: I just confirmed that we're within 891.
0: We've got the report in to us 891 on Sunstand 380.
1: Which is 891, right? 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
1: Roger, 581, Roger. In front of you, we do have an area of light suggested to decide level 3301380. Give me the last one more than 2 Germany.
0: Alright, check that, thank you.

6-10 traffic cluster 11 o'clock 16 miles westbound 737 Terminal 360.

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0: 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Good evening. Air Canada 326 Heavy, flight 0410.
1: Air Canada 326 Heavy, Montreal Center, Roger.
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2: Okay.

0: 119, are you in the moderate south, do you want to get better any lower?
1: Initiator 119, the reports I have in your area is light between 12 330 and 380, first complaint of moderate.
0: 360 on the west side, 119.
1: Initiator 119, descend to level 360.
0: Descend 360, United 119.
1: Initiator 119, Roger, is this moderate turbulence or moderate shock?
0: Spotter, stop, United 119.

0: Triangle Hotel 77, Bike Level 360, on course Sierra Bianchi Romeo.
1: Okay, 7 Heavy, this is Montreal, good afternoon.

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1: 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Are you able to get you?
0: Yes, sir. I will love it.

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1: 13442, United 119.
2: Sir, Montreal, Delta 160 Heavy, flight level 370.
0: Delta 160 Heavy, Montreal.
2: Delta 160 Heavy, interest is getting a block out to 370, 390.
0: Delta 160, at what time can you maintain flight level 390, and what would be the reason for the block?
2: We're trying to get above the top somewhere, just so we don't have... We have to burn a little bit more gas to stay up at 390.
0: Delta 160 Roger. So just to answer my first question, at what time can you maintain flight level 390?
2: Be able to maintain 390 in about 30 minutes.
0: Delta 160 Roger. So clear the block altitude 370, 390.
2: Altitude 370, 390, Delta 160.

0: Montreal, 10 Echo Day, Cathay 805, Roger, roll 330.
1: Cathay 805, Roger.
2: Montreal Center, the Dumbbell 3 Heavy, maintain level 200, pump up.
1: That's 3 Heavy, Montreal Center, good afternoon.

0: Delta 160, Montreal.
1: Yes, sir, Delta 160, go ahead.
0: Delta 160, I have converging traffic at level 370, so you're not in the block altitude 380390.
1: Yeah, we could do a block 380 of the 390, if that works, Delta 170, 160.
0: So that was the read back?
1: We could do a block altitude from 380 to 390 for Delta 160.
0: Okay, so I consider that as your read back.
1: So we're cleared block altitude 380 to 390 for Delta 160 heavy.
2: Heavy, 360.
0: Good, 360 heavy, much less than 100.

0: Houston, this is Globe to 930370 and Metro ahead.
1: Well, it's 792. For the next 25 minutes, I'd say, we have light between Kalavo 330 and 370, and motor chop Kalavo 380.
0: Okay, Monster, 792, thank you.
1: What are you heading?
0: Just light turbulent 2370. Just started about 2 minutes ago.
1: Alright. Was it 576? How's your ride so far? Was it 576? Marshal Connor, still with me?
2: Yeah, are you? So was it 576?
1: Okay, so how's your ride?
2: Practically just light, was it 576?
1: Okay.

0: 170 heavy, 5-0-3-2-0.
1: Kitsap 8170 heavy, what's up, Sandra?
2: Hello, Montreal, Air Canada, 336 heavy,
1: 7-0-2-0. Yeah, Canada, 336 heavy, what's up, Sandra?

0: afternoon, Giant. It's 081, level 360. What's the crest?
1: Giant 6081, Roger, go ahead.
0: Let's put 380 on request.
1: Giant 6081, Carnival 380 would be available, however, in about 1 minute, lasting for about 2 minutes. Flights between Carnival 330 and 370 with moderate shock at Carnival 380.
0: How did 400 look?
1: No complaints so far.
0: Okay, could we request flight level 400?
1: Giant 6081, flight level 400.
0: Flight level 400, Giant 6081, thank you.
2: Roger, day, West Jet 576, 370.
1: Roger, 576, 100.

0: 8-1 heavy, flight level 340, flight check.
1: Back in 8-1, Roger.

0: Was it 7905? Come up 41897.
1: Roger, Montreal. 160, checking on flight level 380, block altitude 390.
0: Delta 160, Roger.
2: Was it 7958, switch?
0: Was it 7905, Roger?
3: 7992, yes, 1 3 6 0.
0: Was it 7903, Roger?

Delta 672, you should be fine. The turbulence should be behind you now.

0: 813, traffic sent to 11 o'clock, 6 miles south on company 737, travel 370.
1: Roger, stay 136.
0: 4Z7902, traffic 9 to 10 o'clock, 5 miles northwest on company 35, travel 360.
2: 7 Good day, Giant. 8603 heavy, travel 350, CPO.
0: Giant 8603 heavy, Montreal Center, roger. Delta 160, Montreal. Delta 160, Montreal.
1: Delta 160, 160, yeah, go ahead, sir.
0: Delta 160, climb and maintain, travel 3, monitor.
1: Maintain 390, Delta 160. Heavy.

0: Southwest 5900, come up 12302.
1: Dynasty 5309, the heavy range, 10 squad of 300.
0: Dynasty 5309.

0: Canada 33630, we're right for that flight level 350390.
1: Air Canada 336 in your area, we have light between flight level 330 and 370.
0: Air Canada 336, in that case, request climb flight level 390.
2: Climb level 390.
1: Climb level 390, Air Canada 336.
2: Come on,
1: 8865, level 340. 8865,

0: Lift on SL 32, traffic 1 o'clock, 15 miles south, eastbound 737, federal 370.
1: Lift on 432, we have speakers contact, looking out, thank you.
0: Lift on 590, traffic 10 o'clock, 12 miles south, southbound 340, federal 360.
1: That was for 12590, check.
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the morning, and I saw the 699 at the level 3.0 to be a 5th. China 6 9 9 8 8 8 8 8 8 8 8 8 8 8 8 8 8 8 8 8 8 8 8 8 8 8 8 8 8 8 8 8 8 8 8 8 8 8 8 8 8 8 8 8 8 8 8 8 8 8 8 8 8 8 8 8 8 8 8 8 8 8 8 8 8 8 8 8 8 8 8 8 8 8 8 8 8 8 8 8 8 8 8 8 8 8 8 8 8 8 8 8 8 8 8 8 8 8 8 8 8 8 8 8 8 8 8 8 8 8 8 8 8 8 8 8 8 8 8 8 8 8 8 8 8 8 8 8 8 8 8 8 8 8 8 8 8 8 8 8 8 8 8 8 8 8 8 8 8 8 8 8 8 8 8 8 8 8 8 8 8 8 8 8 8 8 8 8 8 8 8 8 8 8 8 8 8 8 8 8 8 8 8 8 8 8 8 8

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1: Hi, Sarah. 641, Mr. Officer, good evening. 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
0: Charlie Zulu Uniform, Oscar 641.

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1: Montreal Center, Polar Bear 355, flight level 400.
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Jim McAllister,

0: Houston Delta 152, traffic 12 o'clock, 9 miles, fast westbound 747, flight level 360, caution possible, wait till one.
1: Flight Delta 152.
0: UPS 224, traffic 12 to 1 o'clock, 7 miles, eastbound 330, flight level 350 has been passed.

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